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Tonight's word of wisdom, meet the need. Are you making a conscious effort every day to satisfy the people who are important to your life? Ask yourself how you can keep that person emotionally filled. How you can keep that emotional tank filled. Find out what the people around you need and meet the need to the best of your ability. You can't continue taking from someone emotionally, never giving back, and expect your needs to be met on a continual basis. It doesn't happen that way. Never has, never will. In order to receive what you desire from someone else emotionally, you have to meet the need. People express and receive love differently. We all have different kinds of needs and different ways that these needs are best met. It's what makes us all unique. Don't ever make the mistake of thinking you can make someone who you want them to be after you commit. That could be the biggest mistake and disappointment in your life once you finally found out that you cannot change them. They're happy the way they are. But if it's only a matter of making a few compromises to keep things happy and calm and at peace, then meet the need. I have a closing thought, but right now I've got a song by Bruno Mars from his new CD that I'm kind of digging. I think you like it too. Why You Wanna Fight? That's the title. Why Do You Wanna Fight? It's Lights Out, Hampton Roads.

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0: tonight, the word of wisdom is meet the need. I started off that last musical set with a cut from Bruno Mars's latest CD, and it's called Why You Wanna Fight With Me, Baby, Wouldn't You Rather Make Love? Love that. Love that guy. Okay, meeting the need. Take the time to find out what the ones you love need and how you can best meet those needs. And this is true not only for marriage, but in every other relationship in your life. You'll grow closer to your children, you'll have more meaningful and fulfilling friendships, and you'll find that your life will take on a wonderful new dimension and purpose when you focus on caring for others instead of always thinking about yourself. If you really wish to keep your relationships exciting and happy, start meeting the need.
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That's Donald Hayes, Longing for You. Romantic recipes to spice up your love life. Got some tips for you tonight. Be a passionate person, not just about romance, but about every other aspect of your life. You'll be so much more attractive to your mate. Every time you send flowers or bring candy to the one you love, make it a different kind. Surprise her with your creativity. Surprise him with your ingenuity. And every time you, well, learn the art of just being together in silence. You don't have to say a lot all the time. That's a hallmark of great couples. How to enjoy time together, and you don't have to say a whole lot. Plants in the bedroom, flowers in the bedroom, scents in the bedroom. The sense of smell can heighten romance as well. Doesn't take a lot. Just be creative with it. They're books, they're audio books, they're videos. Always try to keep it exciting, keep it fresh, keep it different. Don't get stuck in a rut. Now you have the recipes. So enjoy the meal.

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0: 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I've got a few more romantic tips before we go into the next hour. Next time you sleep in, how about breakfast? Get up and make breakfast and surprise your partner. Wake the one you love up with a kiss, and that kiss does not have to be on the lips. I'm going to leave that one right there. You had a visual, didn't you? When you're hanging out with people together, why don't you brag about something awesome that your partner did or said recently? Notice that if your partner's cold, notice when they're cold, bring a blanket or some warm tea to warm them up. Have a movie night where you watch your partner's favorite movie, not yours. Buy a snack or something different that they might love. Try some delicacies that you haven't tried before. Feed them to each other. Kiss unexpectedly. Not a full make-out session, just smooch. Brush your hair. Make a favorite meal. Cooking is caring, after all. Doesn't take a lot to be romantic. And the things I just talked about, I didn't put a dollar value on them. You don't always have to spend money to show that you care. Now you have more recipes for the night. And I'll be back with more Lights Out in a moment.
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6: 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So I want to talk to you today about the benefits of exercise, and that's protecting your health. Regular physical activity not only increases your day-to-day vitality, but also helps prevent the kinds of illnesses that drain your energy over time. Strong evidence from thousands of studies shows that regular exercise delivers a wide range of benefits, to include reducing your risk of heart disease such as stroke, high blood pressure, high cholesterol, lowering blood sugar levels, and reducing your risk of type 2 diabetes, reducing the risk of certain cancers including breast and colon cancers, easing mild to moderate depression, reducing your risk for osteoporosis, helping to ease low back pain, and that's kind of odd because you would think not, but it really does, relieving arthritis pain and expanding a limited range of motion, helping maintain muscle mass and prevent falls. There are others, but I'm going to stop there. So the bottom line is move more, feel more energetic. So stop tripping, get out there, do what you're supposed to do, get your lazy tail out, and make sure you do things that are necessary for your short and long-term health. Peace.
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change your mindset. Change the way you say things to mean the same thing. 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You feel it? See, that hits different. It's Inga Rose. Love me when it's hard, not just when it's easy. It's Lights Out, Hampton Roads. I'm Jay Lang on Smooth 88.1 WHOV.

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0: Smooth 88.1 WHOV, where jazz lives. Dave Koz and What You Leave Behind. Why don't you try this one weekend? This weekend, if the weather's nice, and if you're here in Hampton Roads, you can relate to this. If you're near a beach, you can relate to this. Shut off your phone. Drive to the beach. Forget about everything. Find yourself a nice spot in the sand. Lie down and just listen to the sounds of the waves crashing. That's relaxation on another level. I love doing that. More lights out on the way. Don't go anywhere.
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You know, as I season in life, I smile more. 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
0: 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Chill after a hard day of making your world go around with Lights Out Hampton Roads. 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
2: Well, the clock on the wall says our time together has come to an end. But in closing, as always, I want to leave you with this. As we grow in life, we learn that even the one person that wasn't supposed to ever let you down probably will. You'll have your heart broken probably more than once, and it's harder every time it happens to you. But in spite of the pain, please don't give up on love. You'll break hearts too, so remember how it felt when yours was broken. You'll fight with your very best friend. You'll blame a new love for things an old one did to your heart. And you'll cry because time is passing way too fast. You can't take back the mistakes you've made in life, and you'll eventually lose someone you love very much. So stay positive, keep your head to the sky and your mind in heavenly places. Remember, you have it within yourself to be whatever you want to be in this life and accomplish whatever your heart desires. Just set your mind to it and do it. So as you live this life, dance like no one's watching you, and love like it will never, ever hurt you. This is Jay Lang wishing you sweet dreams, and I'll meet you right here on the same corner tomorrow night, under the streetlight. So please, don't be late. On that note, here's more Red Roses on your pillow, and smooth jazz all

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0: 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Remember back in the day when there were record stores?
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0: 10-cent payphones. Kids playing in the streets instead of on TV. Back in the day when Saturday night meant dressing up in your finest threads, splashing on some Aquavelva or Hoyt's cologne to go to the club with your baby. Processed hair, grilled cream, drive-in movies, and the anticipation of that slow dance with your favorite girl.
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0: mean, I know this is a jazz record and all, but I'm feeling like singing. I got Perry up in the house.
1: Hey, what's going on, girl?
0: I got Big George on the keys.
2: Ooh,
0: we need to have some fun up in here.
1: Let's do it.
0: Oh, I know.
2: What?

0: Oh man, y'all remember that? Oh, wait, hold up. Okay, summertime. Okay, hot than a mug in the summertime, okay? Open up your window for the fake breeze to come in. Still sweating, right?
1: Still sweating.
0: Oh, but oh, I know you remember this.

0: 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There's more to come aboard the Night Flight. The Night Flight on the all-new 88.1 WHOV.
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1: Worrying is simply playing the enemy's lies over and over again in our minds. Worry is just the opposite of faith. Faith is what pleases God. Faith is what causes God to work in our lives. But when we worry, we are literally tying the hands of Almighty God.
2: Do you have the mindset to be blessed? 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
0: It don't matter what you think about me. I owe him all the praise.

0: Smooth 88.1 WHOV. It is the essence of HU. It is the Gospel Express with TKO. Good morning. Rise and shine. Plant your feet on the floor. Praise the Lord for another day. And help me welcome into the studio none other than Terrence J.
1: What's going on, Kimberly J? How you doing this morning?
0: But did you see what I did with that?
1: Did you catch that? I felt it.
0: I'll spin lyrics.
1: I felt it. I was there. Hey, if anybody feel you, I feel you, Kimberly.
0: That's right. You know what? Sometimes I rhyme slow, sometimes I rhyme quick.
1: I get it. I understand. And I'm right there with you. See, all you right. Don't talk fast because I don't listen slow. See what I'm saying?
0: Oh, there it is. That right there. You know what? Yeah. I'll wait for everybody to catch that. All right, you guys, you know what we got to do. We got to pray ourselves in. I hope everybody is off to a great start. Don't forget to command your day today, because this is the day that the Lord has made. We will rejoice and be glad in it. So before we start our day, you know, I'm going to go on back to something that was tried and true. It's going to be short. It's going to be brief. But I feel like we all need to suit up every day. And you know what I'm going to say? And put on the armor of God. So, Father, as we come before you today, we come before you rejoicing. We come full of joy and with hearts of gratitude. Lord, thank you as you are helping us put on the full armor of God today. And you have equipped us with everything we need, according to Ephesians 6:10, to be covered from the crown of our heads to the soles of our feet. So, Lord, thank you for having us put on the belt of truth, the breastplate of righteousness, the shoes of peace, the shield of faith, the helmet of salvation, and the sword of the Spirit, Lord. And you said that we can have these tools you have given us, Lord, so that when we have things that rise up against us, we have the tools we need to fight back. So thank you for the covering, Lord. Thank you for your word and that it never returns void. In Jesus' name I pray. We pray collectively. Amen.
1: Amen.
0: All right, you guys, keep it locked right here. We got things to talk about this morning, and we want you to be here for it. So stay right here with Smooth 88.1 WHOV. It is the essence of HU. It is the Gospel Express.

0: Everybody clap your hands and glorify him. Y'all remember that song?
1: We are pumping up the praise.
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0: Smooth 88.1 WHOV. It is the essence of HU. It is the Gospel Express with TKO. And of course, it's time for Terrence J to tell you exactly what's going on and around town.
1: All right, Kimberly J, we have the Norfolk Waterfront Jazz Festival coming up again. And this year, headliners are Gerald Albright. And also, we have Jonathan Butler. So you don't want to miss out on a great two-night event. That is, we'll be coming up here in August, August 21st and 22nd. That's a Friday and Saturday. So you want to make sure you get your tickets so you do not miss out on this. Because I'm going to tell you, last year it sold out. And you don't want to miss out your tickets. You don't want to be hearing from the outside how good the concert was.
0: You don't want to be standing on the outside. Looking on the inside.
1: No, man, you want to be on the inside and mingling with everybody and having that camaraderie where everybody is having a good time and listening to the music. So make sure you get your tickets. Don't be the people left out this year like it was last year.
0: Right,
1: so,
0: standing on the other side of the gate, Terrence.
1: Yeah.
0: Remember that?
1: Yeah.
0: Yes.
1: Oh, yeah, it was a lot of people out there. They wanted to get in, but they can't. So, you know, like the song said, how you going to hate and you can't even get in? So make sure you are inside the building, inside the park, actually. Norfolk Waterfront Jazz Festival, Friday 21st and 22nd. Jonathan Butler and Gerald Albright. So, Kimberly J and I will be out there with WHOV, the Gospel Express, will be in the building. So, you guys will be able to see us come out and meet. If nothing else, come out and see myself and Kimberly J.
0: That's right. We'll
1: be out there hanging out.
0: Absolutely. We look forward to it. Don't go anywhere. Keep it locked right here. 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It is the essence of HU. It is the Gospel Express with TKO.
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0: Smooth 88.1 WHOV. It is the essence of HU. It is the Gospel Express with TKO. And of course, it's time for one of my favorite parts of our morning, Terrence J. And that's Conversations with Terrence J. And Terrence, we're going to talk this morning about the World Cup that finally we have been welcoming to the World Cup, meaning the United States, right? Mm-hmm. And I'd love to talk about, from your viewpoint, how you see it, and from mine as well. We might agree. We didn't have a pre-conversation about this, you guys, so this is all fresh.
1: We did not have a pre-conversation about it. So, so the World Cup, Kimberly J., has been probably one of the greatest things to watch online from the people who came over to America. Mm-hmm. And let's be clear. This place is not without its flaws, right?
0: Correct.
1: We have issues that everybody deals with here, and it, you know, we all can. Every country has it, and then us locals or Native Americans, whatever, we can tell you our list of grievances. But watching, I have been stuck. My algorithm on social media has been all of the people from UK, the Brits, the everybody that's coming over and been able to experience things that we have, that we take for granted sometimes.
0: Mm-hmm.
1: And I think that's kind of more so for me. And I was looking like, wow, you know what, man, these things you don't pay attention to. But it's been good being able to watch, you know, everybody come here. Mm-hmm. And one thing I was praying for, because we know there's always crazies in the world, I was praying for safety for everybody who came over.
0: Right.
1: I was really hoping that, you know, it was a situation where nobody, you know, got hurt, nothing crazy happened. So all the games were able to go off without a hitch. And so I was glad about that.
0: Yeah, absolutely. And also, I know that people were concerned here about bringing it over.
1: Mm-hmm.
0: Because it was a threat to our NFL. And they didn't want this to be in competition with everybody wanting to be. When I tell you, I don't even know if you want to call it competition. I wanted to just go to a game up in D.C. with my sons and my future daughter-in-law,
1: mm-hmm.
0: her parents, and the tickets were so expensive. It was like $500 for my husband and I each to go to see a game.
1: Yeah.
0: So I was like, okay, that's next level. No wonder they get paid so much. And we're going to talk more, though, Terrence, because I want to also not just talk about how they experienced it over here,
1: mm-hmm.
0: but how we experienced some people from different countries, such as Argentina. So we'll talk about that. When we come back, keep it locked right here. We'll have more when we return right here on Smooth 88.1 WHOV. It is the essence of HU.
2: Thank you, God, for giving us our identity in you. We can know who we are because we know whose we are. And we don't have to work for your approval. You've called us by name.

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0: Smooth 88.1 WHOV. It is the essence of HU. It is the Gospel Express with TKO. All right, it's time for birthday shout outs. Terrence J., who do you have?
1: All right, got to give a big happy birthday to Danielle Jeffy. We also have Keisha Davis. I need to call her Miss Davis. She's my former teacher, but we ain't We ain't that far apart, so I always call her Keisha. So happy birthday, Keisha. I can say that.
0: You think you're grown. Okay.
1: That's what she's saying. You think you're grown. Anyway, Yolanda Nixon, happy birthday to you. We got, rest in peace, Keith Mitchell, Keandra Jones, Chandra Randall, also Kevin O'Stumman, Siobhan Smith, Gifty Edwards. Shout out to you, Gifty. Presley Sheffield. We also have Gerald Hamilton. Sierra Nicole. We also have Celeste Dion. Jules Palm. Monica Harris. Happy birthday to you. And my big sister, Nicole Tate Livingston. Happy birthday to you, sis.
0: All right. And happy birthday to Michael Hip Hops Harper. All right. Clarence Perry is also celebrating today. Natalie Myers. Judson Brinkley Powell III. Ara Camilla Anderson. Stephen Parker. Sandra Copeland. Pink and green hugs to you. Ada Bush is celebrating tomorrow, as well as Atoy Carrington. Sean Davis. Pat Hood. Derek Logan. Keisha Palmer. And David Carter. Happy birthday, everybody, from TKO to you. Get your celebration on. Enjoy yourself. Treat yourself to something nice. Or just have some you time, some downtime, just to have peace. Whatever it is that your heart desires, go for it. Take advantage of every day that you are blessed with. All right? We'll be right back. We celebrate you, but we will celebrate when we come back. We got more for you right here on the Gospel Express.
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6: 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I'm Dr. Keith Newby. I'm the president of James E. Newby Jr. MD Foundation, cardiologist and market director for community health improvement with Boston Accords Mercy Health. So, I want to talk to you about an article I read I think may be of interest. People with lipoprotein A gene variant may benefit from daily aspirin. So this is research we're currently watching. An inexpensive blood test may help clarify who might benefit from a daily low-dose aspirin, according to new research findings. Aspirin is no longer advisable for preventing a first heart attack because the benefits, which are fewer heart attacks, are offset by the risks, more cases of serious gastrointestinal bleeding. However, people with a gene variant that causes high levels of lipoprotein A, that's a fatty particle similar to LDL cholesterol, have a much higher risk of heart disease than people without the variant. When people with the variant take low-dose daily aspirin, however, their risk of heart attacks and related problems drops down to the level of people without the variant, according to three clinical studies involving a total of nearly 45,000 people. The so-called genetic aspirin test, which identifies the lipo-A variant, is commercially available for between $25 and $50. This one-time test could be a helpful tool for guiding low-dose aspirin use. So keep that in mind.
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8: WHOV, the essence of HU.

and no one else. For there is no other name under heaven that is given among men whereby men can be saved. That name is Jesus Christ. And the scripture is Acts 4:12. You know, the Bible is very clear that Jesus came into the world to seek and save that which is lost. And I know that in our Western culture, oftentimes we look out for our own and we look out for ourselves or number one. But God's plan encompasses every person, every nation, every race, and all cultures. And so it's important and hugely important to God that we follow His heart, follow His voice, and realize that there are people that are moving about in our midst that He wants us to share His love with, to share His name with, to share the opportunity to know Christ with them. The name is Jesus, and salvation comes through Him to the people. Remember, think on these things.

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1: faith, praise.

0: 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The question is simply this: what did he see?
1: He saw the best.
0: I can't get no help up in here, because there are some folk in here that people have wrote you off, said you would never amount to anything, said that you would never end up being anywhere. But my

0: 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I came to remind you, there is a king in you. Let the kings worship the Lord. 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Come on, y'all, talk to him. Say, you come.
1: You come from roar your teeth.
0: It's an aristocratic.

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1: there is a king.
0: Let the kings worship him today. Let the kings worship him. Come on, y'all, let's say it one more time.

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You were born to rule, and you need to know that there is a king. I know that some of you have been molested. I know that some of you have been

0: I know that life has made you feel bad about yourself. I know that some of the things you've been through has made you feel bad about yourself. But you need to know that there is a ruler in you. There is what has happened. The enemy has tricked you and made you feel like that you are beneath. He's tricked you and made you feel like that you are a borrower and never will be a lender. But Donald Lawrence came to tell you that there is a king in you. There is a king in you. There is a king in you. I can't stress it enough. There is a king living in you. 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Stand, king, stand. Take control.
1: Lord, I know you're a promise keeper. I know you're able.

0: Smooth 88.1 WHOV. It is the essence of HU, and this is the Gospel Express with TKO. Terrence J and Kimberly J on air, getting ready for my favorite segment. I say that every day because I truly do mean it. My favorite segment, which is the Word of the Day by Kimberly J. So, deaconess, prophetess, realm.
1: Just a child of God.
0: Just
1: okay.
0: A child of God, Kimberly J.
1: All right, here's your word of the day. I think we need to hear this and be reminded, so this is a good one. Your days will be a lot less difficult if your thoughts are positive instead of negative, but you will have to deliberately set yourself to move in that direction. Be assured that it is your decision, that you do not have to become a victim of circumstances. And that comes from Philippians 4:8. Finally, brethren, whatever things are true, whatever things are noble, whatever things are just, whatever things are pure, whatever things are lovely, whatever things are of good report, if there is any virtue, if there's anything praiseworthy, meditate on these things. Focus on the positive and not the negative. I think that's short and sweet.
2: It is short
1: and
2: sweet.
1: It's what it actually affects your body chemically as well. It's good for your body. It reduces stress. There's so many other things that spiral off of focusing more on positive things than the negative. If you are a person who's always looking at something where the glass is half empty, you need to start changing the way you think. That's called stinking thinking.
2: Yeah.
1: Try to look at the positive things, or as people will say, the bright side, and not always look at the negative or the downside of everything.
2: Well, you know what? And that's why, you know, and this might be a shock to everybody, and I guess I come out with this announcement right now. I am trans slender. I identify as a slender guy. Okay, so I always think it so I could be it one day. So, yes, I am.
1: I'm trans reverse aging. Okay, I'm trans, or is it just trans aging? I'm aging backwards. I don't know.
2: Yeah, so you're trans aging, I'm trans slender. Okay,
1: if I can identify with that.
2: And I look in the mirror. I'm like that movie Shallow Hal. I'm like, boy, look at your slender self.
1: That's what you say, and you
2: felt.
1: Know what?
2: You just felt. But on turns to the side, well, we ain't going to be able to see you.
1: You're going to disappear. We don't want that much of you gone, Terrence. Okay?
2: Yeah, I don't want to be like that boy on that stuff. Hey, we'll be right back here on the Gospel Express.
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0: 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It is the essence of HU. It is the Gospel Express with TKO. All right, we are back with part two of Conversations with Terrence J. talking about the World Cup and its effect that it had on those that came over to our country, as well as those who we here experience them coming to within our country and having them around and just seeing how different cultures respond to our environment. So, Terrence J., I would like to hear more from you.
1: Well, I'll tell you this. I saw this post that said the World Cup is like having your cousins come over for a sleepover that you don't get a chance to see much because your parents don't get along.
0: You know, I saw the same thing.
1: And I, you know, it's what? True. And the reason I was like, I love that because for the most part, Kimberly J., it was a lot of different people who looked a lot of different ways from a lot of different parts of the country, celebrating and enjoying life together. And I was like, if this is what a semblance of world peace and love and everything else looks like give me more of this, right?
0: Absolutely.
1: But you know, we do have those places that do have, like this one, we have steep history and different forms of evilness and racism and things like that, and kind of like, you know, Argentina. Now, I'm going to tell you, I don't know about you, Kimberly J., but I was rooting for Spain in the World Cup final because I was not going to root for Argentina.
0: Me?
1: And just from their history. And you know what? And that's the funny thing about it is that we are in a situation to where we always have to live this world of duality. Yes, does Spain have its history?
0: Absolutely.
1: But we are, I don't say more familiar, but in this present time, the Argentina history and information about it kind of made a lot of black people that I knew kind of say, yeah, we can't rock with them.
0: Or even how they treated people when they came over.
1: Yes. Yeah. I Show Speed, they was calling them monkeys and things like that. And we see that they got a place called the N-word burger.
0: The N-word
1: over
0: there. Burger they serve. Yes.
1: Ricky Smalley had a son, his son, he's, you know,
0: had an got, experience.
1: Had experience. Right. And so when you see that, it's like, hey, listen, we see these things. We know these things in history. And guess what? We know that's not everybody. And we're not assigning certain activity to everybody in the country because we don't want anybody assigning
0: everything to
1: us. Right. But man, don't live up to your stereotype, you know, and it's like, hey, we got opportunity to do something better and be better, each and every one of us. And, you know, that's some of the sad lowlights of the things you see when you do see some of those things pop up.
0: Yeah, it does. It makes it keeps it in your face how prevalent racism is. And I don't think we need any more of that over here. So,
1: no.
0: Yeah, absolutely true, Terrence. Thank you for weighing in. Of course, we'll be right back. Keep it locked right here. We have more great praise, worship, and gospel music on the way with Terrence J. and Kimberly J.

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That's where your strength comes from. 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
15: 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It is the essence of HU. It is the Gospel Express with TKO. And of course, it is time for us to almost dash out that door, but not quite.
16: Yeah, Kimberly J, I got to ask a question because, you know, being still catching my bearings around the 757, I need to know what the temperament is of the people when it comes to the temperature, right?
15: Okay.
16: Like, you know, the temperature's been in the, you know, high 80s and 90s and things like that. Is that considered extremely hot here?
15: No, 90s and humidity is what makes it extremely hot here. So, like, I think, like I told you before, in Texas, I experience dry heat when I go down to Texas. But here, it's always humid, which makes it sticky, makes it hotter. It almost makes the air thick to breathe. It's hot. It's just miserably hot. We don't get a breeze. It wouldn't mean anything if you did because it's hot and humid. So it's a different kind of hot versus Las Vegas heat where I couldn't
16: really
15: even touch a knuckle. Right. But it was so hot there, like 100, 200, 3. Their normal wasn't my normal. So I was like, I mean, you wouldn't dare step on a pavement with no shoes on.
16: Well, you know, shout out to everybody in the area as we experiencing, you know, today temperatures in the 70s and things like that, because, you know, all my people back in Dallas is in a 102s, 103s, 104s. So enjoy your weather, because there are some people in other places of the country that are cooking eggs on the sidewalk. Okay. So, you know, and I was like, man, temperatures here, I was like, it's 90, 89, this and that. And I was like, 70, 72, 78. I was like, oh, my God. I said, my people at home could only wish for temperatures like this at this time of year.
15: Yeah, I don't know, because it changes throughout the day. So we'll see. It could change.
16: Yeah, but I'm just telling you, even into the weekend, Kimberly J, you're talking about 76 and 82. Okay, so, yeah, we're going to be good.
15: But that's what I'm saying. You know it changes. See, you've been here long enough.
16: 76 and 82
15: it might say that
16: in
15: one
16: July.
15: Day, but if it says it, it doesn't necessarily mean it's going to happen.
16: The temperature not that far off.
15: Okay.
16: Yeah. Okay, well, listen, I tell you,
15: in
16: Dallas,
15: out.
16: When they say 105, guess what? You're going to get every bit. At 105.
15: Yes, exactly. Yeah, I think we've had some bipolar weather. That's just what I've been calling it.
16: Yeah.
15: It's been crazy. But we've had thunderstorms without rain. That's another crazy part. But you know what? It's some stuff that's been written. We already knew it was going to happen. That's all I got to say about that. You guys know we'll be back on tomorrow.
16: If the Lord say the same.
15: We trust that he will.
16: And this has been a Terrence J.
15: and Kimberly J.
16: Production.
15: Bye-bye.

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10: 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Now, I want to talk to you today about something very, very important. Now, you guys that know me know how I feel about my weed smokers out there. So I found an article I thought you would find very interesting. And the title of this article is Marijuana Linked to Double Risk of Cardiovascular Death. So using marijuana daily or occasionally might not seem dangerous, especially now that it's commonly used for medicinal and recreational purposes, but increasing evidence suggests that the drug is bad for your heart and longevity. The latest research, which is an analysis published online June 17th of this year by the journal Heart, suggests that cannabis use doubles the risk of dying early from cardiovascular disease. Scientists pooled the data from 24 recent studies from around the world involving about 200 million people ages 19 to 59. Compared with people who didn't use cannabis, people who did had a 29% higher risk for sudden heart attacks or angina, a 20% higher risk for stroke, and twice the risk of premature death from cardiovascular disease. So I know a lot of people think that you puff this stuff, it's no big deal, and they say, well, it's not cigarettes, but I'm telling you, it can take you away from here. I saw somebody in the emergency room recently who had a heart attack, and all they do is smoke weed. So I have seen it in real time. So I'm telling you, stop messing around, leave that crap alone, stay healthy. Love you guys. Peace.
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0: 10-cent payphones. Kids playing in the streets instead of on TV. Back in the day when Saturday night meant dressing up in your finest threads, splashing on some Aquavelva or Hoyt's cologne to go to the club with your baby. Processed hair, Brill Cream, drive-in movies, and the anticipation of that slow dance with your favorite girl.
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8: 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And I want to have a conversation with you to say stop tripping when you come to the office to see your doctor. If you are overweight or obese, I want you to claim that. Don't sit there and try to make excuses and don't try to gloss it over or say that your issues you're dealing with have nothing to do with your weight. A lot of times it does. And when people come to the office saying they're overweight or obese and they don't hardly eat anything and they don't understand what the issue is, listen, you got to be honest with yourself. I mean, embrace it if you're overweight or obese. And those are the terms we're going to use for today. There's not an issue of that. It's the issue is you being honest with yourself to say, listen, I got an issue and I have to deal with it. But don't come in there and saying you don't understand because you don't hardly eat anything. You can't be obese by starving yourself. That's impossible. If I drop you in a third world country and really you had nothing to eat, you would be thin by the time I came and picked you up if it was a month later. There's no question because you don't have anything to eat. You need to be honest with yourself and your doctor to make sure you understand the issues. Now, the reason that's important is because what obesity can lead to, and that's what I'm more worried about. The chronic illnesses we see today are often stemmed from that. Hypertension, diabetes, heart disease, certain cancer rates are all as a result of being obese or overweight. So please stop tripping. Be honest with yourself and your doctor. Get healthy. I love you guys. Be safe.
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